Hope Valley Fire Department. You're going to the area of 160 KG Ranch Road. They said they're seeing outside smoke. Unsure exactly where the origin is. 160 KG Ranch Road for outside smoke. Unsure exactly where the area of origin is. 2005.

0: 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Smoke investigation, 400 block of Summit Road.
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0: I believe Hope Valley's investigating smoke on KG Ranch Road. I don't know if this is one and the same or not.
1: I just heard them dispatch for investigation of smoke in that area.

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2: 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I'm going to continue up KG. Exeter is going to 400 Summit Road for the same call on their side.
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2: We've checked the area, nothing found, possibly due to fog in the area. 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
3: 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Transport is going to be from the ER to the Clipper. It is BLS, ER to the Clipper, BLS. The patient is ready now, 2022.

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0: O'Malley's 32-year-old male who fell, striking his head. He's conscious and alert, likely to be checked out.
1: That's Engine 1, Rescue 3.
0: Is that actually signed?

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1: PD 28.

0: 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That's XNL on fire with the Rescue 2. Respond to 129 Liberty Road. Caught a smoke in the area. That's repeating, XNL on fire with the Rescue. Respond to in the area, 129 Liberty Road. It's going to be over a heavy smoke in the area. Time is 2037.
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0: 22, we're out in the area. Sea Rescue, you're out in the area, 2040.
1: Chief 2 also.
0: Receive Chief 2. Chief 2, that call came from the gentleman at that house. He can direct you.
1: 9.
0: He's the gentleman who called.
1: Chief 2, the house is right where we are.

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the son called Pequot to Yale Children's South Pavilion for a 7-year-old muscle breakdown. Again, Groton Fire Alarm 2, Groton Ambulance, Pequot to Yale Children's South Pavilion for a 7-year-old muscle breakdown. Last one, 23.

0: 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Station 4. 138 eastbound. And overdrive.
1: You guys all set?
0: Team coverage. This is Fenix. From Methodist Hotel. Station 4. 138 eastbound and overdrive. With Fenix. Operator in need of a Methodist.
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0: 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Chief 2 is available.
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Bush Hills Fire Department. Napa Tree Point on the bay side, a kayak is in the water, unknown if occupied. It's about a quarter to a half a mile out. Again, Napa Tree Point on the bay side, a kayak in the water, unknown if occupied, about a quarter to a half a mile out.

Fire Department. Napa Tree Point on the bay side, there is an empty kayak about a half a mile to a quarter mile out. Napa Tree Point, bay side, about a half mile to a quarter mile out, 2109.

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0: 101.
1: Do we have a caller or and the location of this kayak?

0: 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I'm making notifications to the Coast Guard.
1: Message received. Thank you. Put me on scene at the end of Fort Road.

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0: You want us to proceed with this drone in our boat up the river?
1: Affirmative.
0: Location that you're at, Napatree Point?
1: Affirmative. At the entrance of Napatree, right at the end of Fort Road.
0: Roger. We'll be there shortly. The boat's underway already.
1: Message received. I have my Marine 10 also responded.
0: Roger.

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Good. Your location? 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

0: 4492. Yeah, did you copy that location?
1: 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At 3 points.
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3: Chief, it's Rescue 751. Where do you want us to approach on the scene?
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3: Roger.
2: 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We have members with the ATV yet?
4: 10-4, they'll be with you in about 30 seconds. Coming to the parking lot now.
2: Okay, I have eyes on them now. Thank you.

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0: 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They're heading down Napa Tree now.
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0: Command, we got the kayak on the beach. No occupant around, we're checking.
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0: 10-4.
2: West of Marine 10 on scene. In the area.
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2: Go in.
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2: That's affirmative. They have the boat on the beach.
1: Okay, just check the area waters over there, just in case for a victim.
2: Receive.

0: You received that message from ATV 100, correct?
1: That's affirmative. 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
0: Do we have any information on that, in that kayak?
1: That's an affirmative. We've located an ID. 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
0: Message received.
2: Murray, you can command.
0: Command the entry.
2: Command, we're commencing a parallel search at this time.
0: Okay, no message.
3: Marine to the command. It's your pleasure.
0: Marine 2, if you could just go along the shore of Nabatree.
3: Roger.

0: 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We'll make our way up and down the beach.
1: Roger. Copy. Exit 91 off ramp will be closed for construction overnight. 2138.
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0: Did you make your way down to the end of Napa Tree as far as you can go just to get eyes down there?
1: We should have walked through the path over to the ocean side. 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
0: That's received. Just in case of this person's walking around.

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0: Chief, I'm off at our dock with Squad 100. 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

0: Command ATV 100. Come in. Yeah, Chief, we've made our way all the way down as far as we can go. Nothing found. The way the kayak was pulled up on the beach, it definitely looks like it was put there and not washed up. Nothing in the kayak is wet.
1: Okay, you went on the ocean side all the way you can go down and also the bay side?
0: Negative. We can't get around the point where the how high the tide is right now, so we're going to have to come back, cut across to go to the ocean side.

0: Where are you, Tandy? Command.
1: Command, Guard Marine Corps.
0: Status update. We've conducted a parallel search as far as we can between the point of the kayak. We're up to the left of the cut. We're going to now go up and down the beach access as far as we can make it.
1: Message received. If you can just direct Pawcatuck Marine 2 the best way you can. You have better eyes than I have over here. My access.

0: Juan.
1: Marine 2 to command.
2: Command, go ahead, Marine 2.
1: Yes, sir, roger. We already went all the way out to the end in shallow. Yeah, I mean, we moved off the end of the beach about another 50 yards, and now we're coming back to you.
2: Stonington Police, see how they make out with their notification.
1: Marine 2 copies.

0: 10 to come in.
1: Come in, Gab, Marine 10.
0: Command, I've been in contact with Coast Guard Sector Long Island Sound via the radio and phone. They're just requesting an update when the PD can confirm if they made contact with the individual or not.
1: Okay, as soon as we get that information, we'll pass it along.
0: At this time, they're not sending assets. Depending on that answer, I think we'll they may be able to pull something up.
1: Master, see.
2: ATV 100, come in.
1: Come in.
2: Chief, we're all the way at the end of the point, Oceanside. PD's got no contact with the residents yet. We do have a fresh set of footprints out here. We're going to be on foot here for a little bit of waiting to

0: 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You guys on the L9 unit, sir?
1: We're going up and down inside Napa Tree Point.
0: Roger.

0: Command 2, Marine 10 in Marine 2.
1: Marine 10's on.
2: Marine 2's on.
0: Okay, Stonington Police made contact with the person. He's in Stonington, Connecticut. So we'll say you got, can return.
3: We've been released by the scene from command. You can go ahead and clear the call for the rescue.
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0: Westerly, Marine 10 returning back to the dock, requesting to keep the call open until we make the return.
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Come here, Mr. Wesley. Subject's been located from Stonington Police. They've made contact with him. Command's going to be decommitted. Please leave the I number open to Marine 10 returns to the dust.

0: 101, are you waiting for the ATV or do you need me to?
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1: Chief, we're on our way back. 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
1: Okay, Chief.
0: If you can just bring that kayak all the way up to the shoreline so it doesn't drift into the water, we don't have a call later on this evening, that'd be great.
1: Message received.
0: Thank you.

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Again, Grattan Fire Alarm 2, Old Miss Cigar 1, Mystic River Ambulance, 1854, Respond Hot, Saba Senior Care, 44 Maritime Drive, Bravo 2 Wing, Room 234, for the 94-year-old female, fall knee pain. Op 2, 2222.

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2: Appreciate it.

through a cold response to 2 Connecticut Avenue for a female with a dog bite. Cold response 2 Connecticut Avenue for a female with a dog bite. The dog is separated in another room. PD is on the way. 2255.

pass the 5-5. PD is on scene. The scene is secure. They are reporting that the dog bite is on her arm. She is experiencing numbness in her fingers. The bleeding is controlled.

Time, Chipquanic Bridge, respond, Applebee's, 350 Long Hill Road, bug fire alarm activation, zone 4, office restroom smoke detectors. Again, grand fire alarm, Chipquanic Bridge, respond, Applebee's, 350 Long Hill Road, for the fire alarm activation, zone 4, office restroom smoke detectors. Ops 1, 3 minutes.

Star 1, Mystical Rainbow, Team 54, Medic 12, it's on hot, outside Milestone Mystic, 12 Water Street, for the 22-year-old female, unconscious, possibly ETOH. Again, ground fire alarm to Mystic R1, Mystic River inbound, Team 54, Medic 12, respond hot, outside Milestone, 12 Water Street, for the 22-year-old female, unconscious, possibly ETOH, up to 56.

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dispatch attention to Hope Valley, military full crew and the Hope Valley Fire Department to the medical. 95 southbound between exit 4 and exit 1. Meet state police on scene for a subject with back and knee pain after a motor vehicle stop. Hope Valley Ambulance Red Bull crew at the Hope Valley Fire Department to the medical. 95 southbound between exit 4 and exit 1. Meet state police on scene for a subject with back and knee pain after a motor vehicle stop. 0204 timeout.

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can respond to 280 High Street, the Health Center, room 108, a female party altered mental status. 280 High Street, the Health Center, room 108, 0208.

0: 35, you're responding here at Pleasant Valley Road South at Highland Avenue. Due to the one car rollover, reported as the occupant should be out of the vehicle. Ops 1. That's got an ambulance, medic 12, city fire. You respond in the area, Pleasant Valley Road South at Highland Avenue. For the one car rollover, occupant out of the vehicle. Ops 1, 221.
1: Rescue on standby for dispatch medical. 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Patient requesting an evaluation and to be transported to South County.

Yeah, this is 1 Rescue on 10 Woodruff Ave, Citizens Bank. 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Patient is requesting an evaluation, wishes to be transported to South County. Advised he's also in a wheelchair. Clear dispatch, 222.

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0: 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He is trespassed from South County as well as Kent Hospital.

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Did it correspond number 73 Westminster Street, a female party needing lymphocyst? 73 Westminster Street, 0243.

Charles Sound Dispatch, attention 10 and the Charles Sound Ambulance. You'll be responding to 4110 Old Post Road, Unit 2C, Churchwood. 64-year-old female, extreme pain, GI. Again, Charles Sound Dispatch, attention Charles Sound Ambulance. You'll be responding to 4110 Old Post Road, Unit 2C, second building on the left. 64-year-old female, extreme pain, GI issues. 0244.

0: 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Also, the caller asks that you proceed under caution.
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1: Headquarters.

Brown, an ambulance medic, 12th Quantic, we got one pot. The Regency, 1145 to Quantic Road. Ready for the 90-year-old male. Tachycardia and vomiting blood. Ops 1. Bottom ground ambulance, medic 12 to Quantic Bridge R1, the hot response to Regency 1145 to Quantic Road, due for tachycardia and vomiting blood. We'll get you a window room number once you sign on. Ops 1, 404.

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Olivia Clark, a 9-year-old male. Donald Payne. Time out. Zoo.

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Follow-up on ambulance cold response, Emerson Place, 239 Benham Road. Unit number 11 for the 53-year-old male, went through alcohol withdrawals. Ops 1, that's ground ambulance cold, Emerson Place, 239 Benham Road. Unit 11 for the 53-year-old male, alcohol withdrawals. Ops 1, 511.

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on file. I'm going to ambulance about 12 o'clock. We got one's a hot response. The High Rock Inn, 40 High Rock Road in the women's dorm. 59-year-old female, difficulty breathing. Ops 1. That's ground ambulance, medic 12. The Quantic Bridge R1's hot. The High Rock Inn, 40 High Rock Road, in the women's dorm. 59-year-old female, difficulty breathing. Ops 1, 553.

you. Got an ambulance. Subject R1, a cold response. Staging for the PD, 3 Hart Street. For the 20-year-old female, safety bell. I'm repeating, Grant ambulance, subbase R1, a cold response. Staging for the PD, 3 Hart Street, 20-year-old female, psyche bell. That's 1 WVG 66651.

Westerly Dispatch on the air with an announcement for the EMS agencies. Westerly Hospital CAT scan is going to be down from approximately 8:30 to 10 o'clock. It'll be on partial diversion until then. Westerly Hospital CAT scan will be down from 8:30 to 10 o'clock. They will go on partial diversion at that point. 0709 the time now.

0: to the Pawcatuck Fire Department, West LA, Milton, available duty crew. In the area, number 7979 South Broad Street, a one-car motor vehicle accident, unknown on injuries or fluids. So Pawcatuck Fire Department, West LA, Milton, available duty crew. In the area of 79 South Broad Street, a motor vehicle accident, 0743, timeout.
1: Respond, 79 South Broad, 78.

0: 491. Good. That was originally reported as a head-on collision, so you might want to look for a second vehicle.
1: Out of the vehicle. I got one gentleman very distraught. It may be a mental issue here. There's no injuries.
2: Needs responded. Subput.
1: Actually, 43, we're getting word. Actually, there's another vehicle involved. It may be in the post office parking lot. We'll be checking. The brief deal here is pretty long.

0: responded.
1: Respond to the Clipper, 161 Post Road, room 13, 67-year-old female fall with a head strike. 161 Post Road, room number 13, the Clipper, 0746.

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0: Roger, 48 copy.

0: Station T, attention to Quahog Fire Department. R1 response needed to number 5, Mystic Point Lane, for an elderly female with assist. Again, that is a R1 response for the Quahog Fire Department to number 5, Mystic Point Lane, for an elderly female with assist. And now, 7:49.
1: EMS 5, Mystic Point Lane, Mr. Ramulus.
2: Receive 5-3.
1: LM2, Mystic or Ambulance, hold response. 5, Mystic Point Lane, for the 91-year-old female with assist. LM repeating, Mystic or Ambulance, hold response. 5, Mystic Point Lane, for the 91-year-old female with assist. Op 2W 6671.

0: the second zone for the Quambach Fire Department. On one response to number 5, Mystic Point Lane for an elderly female, left assist only. Again, that is a R1 response for the Quambach Fire Department to number 5, Mystic Point Lane, elderly female, left assist only. Time now 7:52.
1: Four's on the scene. Roger, four's out.
2: Uh-huh.

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0: 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Mystic River handled two patient refusals. There's two patients here today.
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to subbase fire and engine from Teutonic Bridge, responding 109 Locust Circle for the reported dryer on fire. The house is evacuated. File and repeating, subbase fire and engine from Teutonic Bridge, responding 109 Locust Circle for the dryer on fire. The house is evacuated. Operating off 1, WVG 269-04.

Profiler MTU Guide Ambulance, cold response, 11 Governor Circle for the 78-year-old male, fall last night, now complaining of hip pain. Profiler MTU Guide Ambulance, the cold response, Grasso Gardens, 11 Governor Circle, building 2, for the 78-year-old male, fall last night, now complaining of hip pain. Operating Ops 1, WVZ 66907.

12-year-old male with a high platelet count. Let's rescue one to 251 Main Street, Virginia Center. 44-year-old male with a high platelet count. Your cross street is going to be Gatsby Road. 0916.

Twice, evening. We have a residential fire alarm at 270 Douglas Road.

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Rescue 2, respond mutual aid to North Kingstown, number 31 Lydia Road, 86-year-old female feeling ill. That's Rescue 2, mutual aid to North Kingstown. Number 31 Lydia Road, for an 86-year-old female feeling ill. 921.

0: can exit number 15. Exit number 1 needed to reach behind number 39 Scenic Way for a fire alarm sounding. Exit number 15, number 39 Scenic Way for a fire alarm sounding. 0925.
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1: Elderly female, fall unknown downtime, with neck and back pain. Asylum repeating, Mystic River Ambulance, Medic 15, Old Mystic Fire, hot response. 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

0: Alarm 2, Mystic River Ambulance, Medic 12, Mystic Fire, hot response, Academy Point, 25 Unit 325, for the 84-year-old male, altered mental status, low blood pressure. 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
1: 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That's on our high band. 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

0: 7. 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
1: 5-5, transport into Westerly.
0: Roger, 5-5. Medical, I have a call at the Royal, 79 Beach Street. Female in her 80s, hypotension and weakness. Do you have a crew?
1: Seven oh two in the building.
0: 702, are you able to complete the crew with medical one?

0: Matter one dispatch, I'll be responding first responder.
1: I'll start mutually.
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0: Jack, you can send 5-5 to that. I'll come and get the ambulance to go to the Royal.
1: Five-year-old female, fall victim, unknown downtime. Phylum repeating, Grattan ambulance, Laquonic Bridge, researching a medic, hot response, Pequot Village, 72 Village Lane, Unit 3, for the 55-year-old female, fall victim, unknown downtime. Ops 1, WVZ 66-1110.
2: Court and Pawcatuck, cold response, a female with weakness. 2 Wilford Corps, cold response, 11 and 10.

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1: Roger, medical.

0: westerly 201. We're going to be testing the fire alarm.
1: Copied was your test on the fire alarm. What's the location?
0: If you want to just leave that off to the side, I can take care of it and put that hose back on as well.
1: That's 201, that's coming in 2025.

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0: 3-6, we're going to be testing the other building.

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West Philly, 601. We're all set here testing at the Breeze Bay. We're going to be heading to the Windjammer next to the Master Bus.

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0: 5-2 back in town. 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
1: Tom.
2: EMS, we'll continue living, Brighton Ambulance.

Skylines, you've got an ambulance, hold response. We'll continue living 425 Jurassic Drive, unit 205, for the fall victim is Brittany. Repeating, got an ambulance, hold response. We'll continue living 425 Jurassic Drive, unit 205, for the fall victim, Brittany.

to Mystic Fire, Old Mystic D65 responding, or Broadway Ave extension, suite 2 for the fire alarm activation in zone 3. Fire alarm repeating, Mystic Fire, Old Mystic D65 responding, for Broadway Ave extension, suite 2 for the fire alarm activation coming in zone 3. Operating altitude, domain 266 on 68.

0: 551. You'll be getting an L&M medic. American was unavailable.
1: 551, copy.
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this is Matt Simpson, the Carolina Fire Department. You're burst running 202 James Trail, a possible structure fire. It's Carolina Fire Department responding 202 James Trail, a possible structure fire. 1220, the Monroe FFF.

0: Wesley Coast 602's on the air. How many calls did you receive on that?
1: Call from a neighbor. She said that it looks like there's smoke coming from the roof of the house.

0: 352 is on scene. Is it going to be located in the medical group building?
1: Yes, Alpha.
0: Roger.
1: Wesley Tango 615 responding. 202 James Trail, the house fire. 615 responding.
2: ABL 551 ALS to L&M.

Ashford Mills, just running 472 Main Street. A 28-year-old male fall victim in the shower with a laceration to the leg. Ashford Mills, responding 472 Main Street. Male fall victim in the shower, bleeding from the leg. 1226, Debarrow, 5th.

0: 602, Richmond police are reporting it to be possibly steam from the rain.
1: Leslie, car 602, can you repeat?
0: Richmond police are on the scene. It appears to be steam from the rain.
1: Receive, we'll respond to confirm.

0: 602, just be advised, Richmond Police made contact with the homeowner, and it's determined that it was steam.
1: Received, we're almost on scene.

0: dispatch to the Westlake Fire Department for responding. High Street at Pleasant Street, a motor vehicle accident, no injuries, but a fluid spill. Westlake Police are on scene. To Westlake Fire Department, High Street at Pleasant Street, motor vehicle accident, fluid spill, no injuries. Westlake Police are on the scene. 1234 QV824.
1: Westlake Car 602, confirm it's seen from the roof. You can clear the call.
0: Rider 602, clear the call. 1234, no matter off of FFN.
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0: Hazard is on scene. Stop. 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I can handle it's a minor accident. I should clear in a few minutes.
1: Yeah, Roger, I'm just coming over the bridge from Oak Tree.
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Attention Charlestown Fire District. We're responding to 71 Grace Point Road. A smell of burning in the basement. No smoke, no fire. 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Attention the Charlestown Fire District. We're responding to 71 Grace Point Road. We've got a smell of burning from the basement. No smoke, no fire. Call 44.

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0: Skyline 2, Brighton Ambulance, responding, hold, Pequot to L&M, surgical consult. Skyline repeating, Brighton Ambulance, hold response, Pequot to L&M, 46-year-old female, surgical consult. Ops 1, I'm going to be 26 close to scene.
1: G engine 3 is back in quarters.
2: 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She's made the ladder.
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3: 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South Town Ambulance. You'll be responding 20 Cedar Road. She's a 99-year-old female, slurred speech, possible CBA. That's telephone dispatch. Continue. Telephone ambulance will be responding 20 Cedar Road for a 99-year-old female, slurred speech, possible CBA. 1258.
4: Staging, hold post, sir.

0: females already in your courtroom on the provenance list?
1: Who's responding?
2: Squad 1 responding.
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this last session, the Hope Valley Results, first line. 497 Kingstown Road, a 42-year-old female fall victim in the bathroom. Possible lift assist. Hope Valley Results responding, 497 Kingstown Road, a female fall victim in the bathroom. Possible lift assist. 1303 WRFFFF.

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Asylum to Groton Ambulance, Medic 15, Center Groton Fire. Hot response, Long Cove Trailer Park, 1290 North Road, Lot 29, for the 67-year-old female vomiting blood and abnormal breathing. I'm repeating, Groton Ambulance, Medic 15, Center Groton. Hot response, Long Cove Trailer Park, 1290 North Road, Lot 29, for the 67-year-old female.

2, Mr. Gover Ambulance, hold response. Howard Johnson in 253 Greenmanville Ave in the lobby for the elderly male psych eval. Seen as to care. Brown repeating, Mr. Gover Ambulance, hold response. Howard Johnson in 253 Greenmanville Ave in the lobby for the elderly male psych eval. PD is on scene and it is secure. Officer WB 626-1358.

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1: Yeah, 101, I received the alarm telegraph box and then it restored.
2: That's received, thank you.

Grand Ambulance, cold response, flagship 470 Goldstar Highway, Unit 124, state to the town PD for the EMS health value. Repeating, Grand Ambulance, Grand Ambulance, cold response, flagship 470 Goldstar Highway, Unit 124, state to the town PD for the mental health value. Up to 149.

to Mr. Gerber Ambulance, Old Mystic Fire. Hot response to the area of 75 Quakertown Road for the reported car versus pedestrian. So I'm repeating, Mr. Gerber Ambulance, Old Mystic Fire. Hot response to the area of 75 Quakertown Road for the reported car versus pedestrian. Operating off 2 WBT 66 14 21.

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0: this is West touching the Ashwin Balance first line. 19 Beechwood Hollow Street, a 68-year-old female fall victim yesterday, now unable to ambulate. Ashwin Balance responding, 19 Beechwood Hollow Street, female fall yesterday, now unable to ambulate. 1434, November 5.
1: Hey,

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evac ambulance, Quantic Bridge, medic 15. Hot response, Groton Regency, 1145 Sequoia Road, unit 341, for the 54-year-old female rectal bleed. Rylan repeating, Groton ambulance, medic 15, Sequoia Bridge, hot response, Groton Regency retirement, 1145 Sequoia Road, unit 341, 54-year-old female rectal bleed. Op 1, the baby 66-15-22.

Santa Mesa River Ambulance, hold response. Saba Senior Care, 44 Maritime Drive, Bravo 233, 78-year-old female, general weakness. I'm repeating, Mr. Gerber Ambulance, a cold response. Saba Senior Care, 44 Maritime Drive, Bravo 233, for the 78-year-old female, general weakness. Up to WMD 66, 1637.

Station 2 to Quambog Fire, R1 response, 5 Mystic Point Lane, elderly female with a UTI. Again, R1 response, 5 Mystic Point Lane for an elderly female with a UTI, 1539.

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1: Only female, possible UTI. File number repeating, Mystic River Ambulance, a cold response. 5 Mystic Point for the elderly female, possible UTI. Cop 2, WVG 66, 1542.

0: Dispatch, attention to the Ashway Ambulance, responding. 184 Ashway Road, Unit A is an Alpha. 67-year-old male, abdominal pain and diaphoretic. Ashway Ambulance responding. 184 Ashway Road, Unit A is an Alpha. 67-year-old male, abdominal pain and diaphoretic. 1541,
1: WRFFFF.

and a Mystic River ambulance. 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Hot response, 279 Judson Ave. For the 94-year-old male, shaking, difficulty breathing. File and repeating, Mystic River ambulance. 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Medic 12, Mystic Fire. Hot response, 279 Judson Ave. For the 94-year-old male, shaking, difficulty breathing. 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

Eastbound to Mystic River Ambulance, second tone. One person needed to complete the third crew. Hot response, 279 Judson Ave for the male patient. Body shaking, difficulty breathing. I'm repeating, Mystic River Ambulance personnel, one person needed to complete the third crew, second tone. 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Timeout 55.

Skyline, we've got an ambulance responding mutual aid hot, 279 Judson Ave, for the 94-year-old male, shaking, difficulty breathing. Skyline repeating, Grattan Ambulance, mutual aid, hot response, 279 Judson Ave, for the 94-year-old male, body shaking, difficulty breathing. Operating on Ops 2, WMV 6615-57.

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0: But 503-2, we're just discussing how weather will transfer or not.
1: Roger, I'll continue your way so you can't believe me.

0: Grandpa LMQ, Pecorning Bridge R1, Grinding Mountain, all search for needed. 915, respond hot, 4 Utica Court, cross street of Midway Oval, for the 65-year-old male difficulty breathing. Again, Grandpa LMQ, Pecorning Bridge R1, Grinding Mountain, full search for needed. 915, respond hot, 4 Utica Court, for the 65-year-old male difficulty breathing. Ops 1, 1610.
1: Received 304 is in transport, we'll go make choice.

Highline to Mystical Rainbow. I'm responding to leave for Utica Court, cross street of Midway Oval, for the 65-year-old male difficulty breathing. Again, Groton Fire Alarm to Mystic River Ambulance. Respond mutual aid for Utica Court for the 65-year-old male difficulty breathing. Ops 1, 1613.

Southern and 600, respond mutually for Utica Corp. Run by alarm to Subbase N600, respond mutually for Utica Court, cross street of Midway Oval, for the 65-year-old male difficulty breathing. Again, run by alarm to Mr. Surveyor Millen's scratch N600, respond mutually for Utica Court, for the 65-year-old male difficulty breathing. Off 1, 16%.

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0: Message received, thank you.

Grand Tower to Pequannock Bridge, Center Grand, respond to area of North Road and Goldstar Highway for a two-car MVA, hazards only. Again, Grand Tower to Pequannock Bridge, Center Grand, respond to area of North Road and Goldstar Highway for a two-car MVA, fluid spill. Ops 1, 1617.

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Skyline 2, sub-base. Friday, no one's pulled towards grenaded, medic 15, respond hot, Nautilus Park, 25 Cormorant Road for the 28-year-old female, chest pain, tachycardia. Again, Groton Fire Alarm 2, sub-base, Groton Ambulance, full third crew needed, medic 15, respond, hot, Nautilus Park, 25 Cormorant Road for the 28-year-old female, chest pain, tachycardia. Ops 1, 1619.

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Engineering Director Robert on the 330 Vaughn Shields Road for an 88-year-old male. 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

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Burning permit, 593 Main Street till midnight.

attention the Wesley Fire Department, Western Ambulance, Spirit Spawning. Stop and Shop parking lot, 11 Airport Road, a motor vehicle accident. I reported one patient having a panic attack for the police. It's Wesley Fire Department, Western Ambulance, the parking lot of Stop and Shop, 11 Airport Road. A motor vehicle accident. One patient having a panic attack for the police. 1708 QV 824 to PYU 549.

0: SIYM2, McCormick Boulevard 1, ground ambulance, medic 12, respond hot. 45, it's 45, D as in Delta Street, for the 40-year-old male, fall, not talking. Again, ground fire alarm 2, McCormick Boulevard 1, ground ambulance, medic 12, respond hot. 45 D Street, for the 40-year-old male, fall, not talking. Ops 1-17-11.
1: Responding. 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

Affirmative, if you can meet Kitty on scene for 195 Route 12, the Taco Bell, for a patient with heart palpitations. Respond cold. Again, 195 Route 12, the Taco Bell, meet PD on scene for a patient with heart palpitations. Under arrest.

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respond to No Anchor on Long Point, R1, Mystic River Ambulance, Meg 12, respond hot, 12 Little Gull Lane, cross street of Fishtown Road, for the 76-year-old female from Express. Again, Grant Fire Alarm to No Anchor on Long Point, R1, Mystic River Ambulance, Meg 12, respond hot, 12 Little Gull Lane, for the 76-year-old female from Express. Op 2, 1747.

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0: dispatch, Houston, the Wesley Fire Department, Western Ambulance, responding area 44 East Ave. Two car motor vehicle accident, one car rolled over, unknown on injuries. So Wesley Fire Department, Western Ambulance, the area 44 East Ave. Two car motor vehicle accident, one car rolled over. 1830, QV 824 to QIU 500.
1: Thank you.
0: Second call per 911 reports possibly five cars involved. Both duty crews respond. Police are on scene reporting in Trevon.

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2: 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Driver plus 1.
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0: 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Is there a chief on the air?
1: Negative for now.
0: Responding. Did I hear confirmed entrapment and serious injuries?
1: I haven't gotten a report on injuries. Wesley Police did report entrapment.
0: 395 is going to be on scene.
2: Engine 4 is on scene.
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2: At this time. Respond right up to the scene. Come right up to me.
4: Wesley, engine 3 is on the way east to have MVA, driver plus 2.
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1: Porter dispatch. Be advised, one patient extricated at this time.
0: Tower 1843.

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Just be advised, three cars involved. One patient was extricated. No more patients require extrication. We'll be releasing engine 2 from the scene. 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

0: Medic 1 dispatch, we're going to be clear of this thing, and 1 transport 3 refuses.
1: Top 4, 18 and 52.

0: Charleston dispatch, I'm accessing Tones Mountain as a receiver to the Charleston Fire District. I'm in test 1900, repeat your instructions.
1: Westerly, engine 2 will be on the air out of the district for details.

2, Mystic R1, Mystic River Ambulance, Team 52, Medic 15, respond hot. 42 Williams Ave in the parking lot, where a 55-year-old female was unconscious, now conscious. Again, got fire alarm 2, Mystic R1, Mystic River Ambulance, Team 52, Medic 15, respond hot. 42 Williams Ave, Stonington, in the parking lot, where a 55-year-old female was unconscious, now conscious. Ops 2, 1906.

Dispatch from 391. Record, took all three vehicles. You got in call for left to clear. Right, 391, clear the call. 1920 QV.

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0: 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Spruce Meadows, 100 South Broad Street, A is an Alpha 207, A lift assist. 100 South Broad Street, Spruce Meadows, A is an Alpha 207, 1927.
1: Thank you.

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He is breathing, possible diabetic emergency. 19 Stewart Street, 1929.

0: Medical, Special Ambulance, 19 Store Street, 58-year-old male, unresponsive, is breathing, possible diabetic emergency. Stunt Horse Fire Department EMS, status of medical with Western Ambulance, 19 Store Street, 58-year-old male, unresponsive, possible diabetic. 1930, to a PTRFS.
1: Yeah, I'm in the Curtis Corner School parking lot. It's more towards Kingstown Road.
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I'm feeling that. 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